0: ist Antenne Bad Kreuznach.
1: Well, it all went wrong when I turned 18. I was a foolish boy in worn out jeans.

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Don't bring everybody down like this. Don't worry. It will soon pass, whatever it is. Don't worry, be happy.

Drink some margaritas by swinging blue lights. 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Are you with me? Are you with me?